your favourites from the 90s and 2000s. '60s and '70s tracks that stand the test of time. 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

Friday music and more of it. The Rolling Stones, Paint It Black. Well, fingers crossed the weather's going to play ball this weekend. Why do I say that? Because it's the 2026 Wynyard Tulip Festival coming up Saturday from 11 a.m. till 9 p.m. Market, food, live music, entertainment, helicopter rides, and also the fireworks finale. So mark that in your calendar. That's this Saturday from 11 till 9, right throughout the heart of Wynyard. It's Johnny Farnham's Pressure Down on your Better Music Workday.

It's Evan XS, better music and more of it with The Boss from 1985 with My Hometown. Coming up, Flock of Seagulls, nice one. And right now, Carl Douglas and Kung Fu Fighting. West Coast, 7XS.

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1: Can't touch this. 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

on your cigarette break. It's like 10,000 spoons when all you need is a knife. It's meeting the man of my dreams and then meeting his beautiful wife. And isn't it ironic?

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1: As we check out sport on 7XS, it's 7:51. The Queenstown Darts Association, they're holding their grand final and presentation night tonight at the Queenstown Club in Orr Street. Of course, the tour clubs take on Empire, and it's happening at 7:30 p.m. Good luck to those two teams. And the Rosebery Tennis Club are holding their spring pennant, and of course, in round three tonight at 6 o'clock, something about Allen takes on the matchmakers, and at 7:30, Kiss My Ace takes on the Ball Busters. And of course, the Ninjas have the bye. If you've got any sports related items you'd like to get on 7XS, email to studio at 7xs.com.au. It's 8 away from 8.

Yes, if you're having a birthday today, I say happy birthday to you. Jackson's having a birthday. Happy 18th birthday, Jackson. Enjoy your double birthday celebrations. That's love from Mum, Dad, Toby and Daisy. You're also celebrating with John Mellencamp, American singer. He turns 75 today. Vladimir Putin, the president of Russia since 2012, 74 today. Joan Torval, British world skating champion, 69. Simon Cowell, UK record producer, he turns 67. Brian Mannix from the group The Uncanny X-Men, he turns 65. Also Melinda Schneider, an Australian country singer and daughter of yodeler Mary Schneider, turns 55 today. Tim Minchin, an Australian comedian, he turns 51. And finally, Kevin Godley, from the member of this band at 10cc, he turns 81 today. And we go back to what? 1978 with Dreadlock Holiday.

charging in the street. You're gonna take on the world someday. You got blood on your face, a big disgrace, waving your banner all over the place. We're